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0: Have you ever loathed your boss or your job so much you'd pull a stunt like this? 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
0: There is no denying that the world climate is, a tad touchy these days. And as a follower of it, this right here really caught my eye. Canada has decided to beef up their air defenses, and you will never guess where they are getting their planes. They're buying them from the nation of Sweden, and Prime Minister Mark Carney announced that Canada will be buying a fleet of early warning aircraft from Highline and snobby automaker Saab. Now, I didn't even know Saab made airplanes, but I hear that not only will the nation get a well-built aircraft, but we are told each and every one of them comes with a complimentary NPR tote bag.
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9: Lows dip down to about 66 tonight under partly cloudy skies with a few peaks of sun tomorrow. Daytime highs approaching 84. Lows level off around 62 tomorrow night. Partly cloudy skies, sunshine mixed with clouds at times Wednesday with daytime highs approaching 81. 84 chance for storms Thursday. I'm staff meteorologist Jennifer Wojcicki.
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0: My birthday is coming up in 3 weeks. And if you were thinking about buying me a gift, I do not want these Hermes. You know, the hoity-toity luxury brand is releasing its first ever headphones this summer in the Netherlands with a staggering price tag of $15,000. The hand-stitched cowhide leather design features metallic finishes and beautiful color options like natural black, chocolate, deep red, and Prussian blue. Clearly, these are not made for the everyday consumer, but to certain segments of the population, and we all know who they are. They're the ones that have way too much money and not nearly enough sense.
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1: Respected, revered, redheaded. This is Rowdy Yates reporting.
0: China has demanded that the United States cancel its $14 billion arms sale to Taiwan, which makes many of us quite apprehensive. Because if World War III erupts with China, America's Generation Z may have to fight on China's side. And it's not because they want to, it's because they accepted TikTok's terms and conditions without really reading them. Ooh, you want to talk about space age advancements? Scientists say the warp drive, which was one of the hallmark inventions on Star Trek, could someday become a reality. And hopefully after that, they can figure out a way to beam us to and from work. Finally, in sports, President Trump says he plans to attend a Knicks NBA Finals game at Madison Square Garden. But you know, with five children by three baby mamas, they really should allow him to watch that game from the player's bench.
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0: I feel so sorry for this simple farmer in Ethiopia who lost about a quarter of his life savings when it was consumed by rats. Apparently this guy was afraid of banks and he had a fear of fire too, so he hid a lot of his loot in a hay barn and that's where the rats got at it. And even though I live in a civilized society, I too share his fears and concerns, which is why my money is hidden underneath a Florida Georgia Line album, which pretty much guarantees that no one will go near it.
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0: 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And our stupid criminal of the day can blame his current incarceration on a bad decision he made quite some time ago. And before we go, if you have a twinge in your tusk, perhaps you should make a mad dash for the border.
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8: Lows level off around 66 overnight under partly cloudy skies. Daytime highs approaching 84. Tuesday, cloudy skies with a few peaks of sun. Lows level off around 62. Tuesday night, partly cloudy skies. Sunshine mixed with clouds at times. Wednesday, with daytime highs approaching 81. 84, chance for storms Thursday. I'm Staff Meteorologist Jennifer Wojcicki.
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1: For the love of the game and athletic supporters everywhere, Sports Shorts, Riding with Rowdy.
0: It's the big sports story today, and you heard it here first, kind of, sort of. Tiger Woods is expected to miss all four major PGA championships for his second straight year in a row. Sports Illustrated reports that Woods did not enter the 2026 Open Championship before the deadline to register, which was last week. One presumes he is still working on his personal problems, and we all know he's got them. While I am no expert in addiction, relationships, or sports, I can't help but think all of this drama could have been avoided if he had just picked a better driver.
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0: Time for our stupid criminal of the day. And if nothing else, it was a well thought out heist. A bank robber in Brazil spent several months growing a thick, bushy beard as a disguise and then shaved it off immediately after a high-stakes robbery. Now that seems like a smart disguise, but he still got arrested because apparently he posted a clean-shaven

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0: Before we go, this doesn't sound like anything that I would do in the summer months, but given the state of the economy and the expense of healthcare, I totally get it. An increasing number of Americans are traveling to Mexico to have their dental work done at substantially lower prices. Because nothing says beach vacation in a foreign nation quite like getting a root canal.
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She was hotter than a $2 pistol. 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

0: 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Here's your updated forecast from the Certified Transmission Weather Center.
1: Lows level off around 66 overnight under partly cloudy skies. Daytime highs approaching 84. Tuesday, cloudy skies with a few peaks of sun. Lows level off around 62. Tuesday night, partly cloudy skies. Sunshine mixed with clouds at times. Wednesday, with daytime highs approaching 81. 84, chance for storms Thursday. I'm Staff Meteorologist Jennifer Wojcicki.
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Would you like to ride? I sat down in the front seat. He turned on the radio. And them sad old songs coming out of them speakers was solid country gold. Then I noticed the stranger was ghost white pale when he asked me for a light.

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He said, "This is where you get off, boy, 'cause I'm going back to Alabama." As I stepped out of that Cadillac, I said, "Mister, many thanks." He said, "You don't have to call me Mister, Mister. The whole

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1: Some people say a man is made out of mud. 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
1: Here's your updated forecast from the Certified Transmission Weather Center.
3: Lows level off around 66 overnight under partly cloudy skies. Daytime highs approaching 84. Tuesday, cloudy skies with a few peaks of sun. Lows level off around 62. Tuesday night, partly cloudy skies. Sunshine mixed with clouds at times. Wednesday, with daytime highs approaching 81. 84, chance for storms Thursday. I'm staff meteorologist Jennifer Wojcicki.
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3: Here's your updated forecast from the Certified Transmission Weather Center.
5: Lows level off around 66 overnight under partly cloudy skies. Daytime highs approaching 84. Tuesday, cloudy skies with a few peaks of sun. Partly cloudy Tuesday night, lows around 62. Sunshine mixed with clouds at times Wednesday, with daytime highs approaching 81. 84, chance for storms Thursday. I'm staff meteorologist Jennifer Wojcicki.
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Ready or not, here comes another chunk of the most legendary country Northeast Kansas has to offer. 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
3: Here's your updated forecast from the Certified Transmission Weather Center.
5: Mainly cloudy skies expected overnight with lows around 66. Cloudy skies with a few peaks of sun again Tuesday, slight chance of thunderstorms. Daytime highs approaching 84. Tuesday night, lows level off around 63. Sunshine mixed with clouds at times and dry Wednesday and Thursday, low 80s. Wednesday, mid 80s by Thursday.
6: I'm staff meteorologist Jennifer Wojcicki.
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Yeah, Red Rider, this is the Cottonmouth in the Psycho Billy Cadillac. Come on. Haul. Oh, this is the Cottonmouth, and negatory on the cost of this machine there, Red Rider. You might say I went right up to the factory and picked it up. It's cheaper that way.

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1: 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Here's your updated forecast from the Certified Transmission Weather Center.
2: Mainly cloudy skies expected overnight with lows around 66. Cloudy skies with a few peaks of sun again Tuesday, slight chance of thunderstorms. Daytime highs approaching 84. Tuesday night, lows level off around 63. Sunshine mixed with clouds at times and dry Wednesday and Thursday, low 80s. Wednesday, mid 80s by Thursday. I'm staff meteorologist Jennifer Wojcicki.
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0: I guess that'd be me. Who needs a heartache, baby? 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
2: Slight chance for storms today. Otherwise, cloudy skies with a few peaks of sun. Daytime highs approaching 84. Partly cloudy skies tonight. Lows around 63. Sunshine mixed with clouds at times. Tomorrow, high of 83. A mix of clouds and sun Thursday with daytime highs approaching 86. 85. Slight chance of thunderstorms Friday. I'm Staff Meteorologist Jennifer Wojcicki.
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14: Slight chance for storms today. Otherwise, cloudy skies with a few peaks of sun. Daytime highs approaching 84. Partly cloudy skies tonight. Lows around 63. Sunshine mixed with clouds at times. Tomorrow, high of 83. A mix of clouds and sun Thursday with daytime highs approaching 86. 85. Slight chance of thunderstorms Friday. I'm staff meteorologist Jennifer Vujicic.

0: That's Randy Travis. Is this still over? And it's 6:34. Good morning. I'm Jim West, your host. Well, here's something that's not over. Birthdays. Yeah, let's celebrate some birthdays. Let's see who's having birthday cake today. If you're having a birthday today on this June 2nd, happy birthday to you. A couple of birthdays today. Kyle Petty, the NASCAR race driver, 66 years old today. The actor and comedian Dana Carvey turned 71 years old today. That's hard to believe. He always looks so young. He was in Wayne's World. He had his own TV show for a while, the Dana Carvey Show. It was pretty funny. It never really took off, though. Jerry Mathers, Leave It to Beaver. He was the Beave on Leave It to Beaver. Jerry Mathers turned 78 years old today. And actor Stacy Keach turns 85. Alan Jackson on the way and George Strait back to back on Country 106.9.
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4: Slight chance for storms today. Otherwise, cloudy skies with a few peaks of sun. Daytime highs approaching 84. Partly cloudy skies tonight. Lows around 63. Sunshine mixed with clouds at times. Tomorrow, high of 83. A mix of clouds and sun Thursday with daytime highs approaching 86. 85. Slight chance of thunderstorms Friday. I'm staff meteorologist Jennifer Vujicic.

0: George Strait in One Night at a Time. Good morning, Jim West, your host, in 643. We're at 70 degrees now on our way to 84 here in Topeka and Shawnee County. Let's see what happened on this date in history. Before we do, a little reminder here. 19 days left until Father's Day. 19 days. My dad got his angel wings about 4 years ago. He would be 100 years old this year. So hopefully you can celebrate your father on Father's Day. 19 days away. Love my dad. He always listened. He listened online down in southern Arizona. So let's see what else happened on this date in history for this June 2nd. You know, it was in 1933, a pool was installed at the White House. A pool. Franklin D. Roosevelt used it for therapy. He had polio. So it was also a fundraiser paid for the pool. Believe the fundraiser was spearheaded by the New York Times. Kind of interesting. I think it was one of the newspapers did that. Kind of interesting. 1941, Baseball Hall of Famer Lou Gehrig passed away at the age of 37. And they now call that the Lou Gehrig disease. A couple other things, kind of big. I'd say on this date in 2003, the song It's 5 o'clock Somewhere by Alan Jackson and Jimmy Buffett was released. We still play that. It's 5 o'clock somewhere. Yeah, it's always 5 o'clock somewhere. Great song. Speaking of great songs, we got some coming up from Tim McGraw, Nitty Gritty Dirt Band. This time we're going to play Mr. Bojangles by them. Got Jason Aldean on the way and more on Country 106.
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Country 106.9, good morning. I'm Jim West, and coming up, me and Radio Nick are going to discover what your car says about you. Well, basically what his car and my car says about us. I'll bet you

0: Now, something Radio Nick has never said, I should have been a cowboy. And there's Toby Keith. Hi, I'm Jim West. Yes, Radio Nick has joined us here this morning, our illustrious afternoon guy. Yeah. You hear him on the afternoons.
1: That's right.
0: Saying stuff. And speaking of saying stuff, you're always in here telling me about your Cadillac.
1: That's right.
0: So what I've done is I've done a little research.
1: Uh-huh.
0: And about what our cars say about us.
1: Okay.
0: Okay. And you're always bragging about your Cadillac. You're a Cadillac man.
1: That's right. It's a luxury car.
0: Yeah. So let's see what the internet folks say about people that own the Cadillacs.
1: Okay.
0: Okay. Especially you at your age.
1: Yeah.
0: Because you're a little young, really, honestly.
1: Right. Well, yeah, just a little bit.
0: To be owning a Cadillac.
1: That's true.
0: Yeah, let's just put it out there the way it should be. You're too young to own a Cadillac. At 37 years old.
1: That's right. Shade under 40.
0: You're owning a Cadillac. So this doesn't apply to people who are retired, okay?
1: Okay.
0: In retirement age owning Cadillacs.
1: Yeah.
0: Okay. Because my dad retired. When my dad retired, he got a Cadillac.
1: He didn't get a Cadillac like before he retired?
0: No, he waited till after he was retired. And then after he retired about when he was like 65.
1: Yeah.
0: Or no, 62. He retired at 62.
1: Okay.
0: And then he got a Cadillac. And then he had about four Cadillacs after that.
1: Oh, wow.
0: He traded every few years or so.
1: Yeah.
0: Because he liked the different body styles and stuff. And
1: right.
0: He and his last Cadillac, he called it, it was a little hot rod. It was kind of like yours, I think.
1: XTS.
0: Yeah, and mom didn't like it because it rode too hard. You know, it wasn't that cloud-like ride. It was more like a sports car.
1: Yeah.
0: Mom didn't like that.
1: Oh, man.
0: Can you imagine that?
1: No, I can't.
0: You buy a car like Cadillac, and then the significant other's like, I don't like it.
1: Yeah.
0: So, anyway. I digress.
1: I can imagine that with like a Corvette or something, but not a Cadillac.
0: Yeah, I know, right? No, Cadillac does make Cadillac makes a great car.
1: Oh, yeah, they make an excellent car.
0: Not saying they don't.
1: Right.
0: I'm just saying you're too young to own one.
1: Well.
0: That's all I'm saying.
1: Okay.
0: Okay. So here we go there. You're a high roller, Mr. Cadillac owner.
1: Oh, boy.
0: You've used speed limits as casual suggestions. Right?
1: Yeah, uh-huh. Kind of.
0: Yeah, behind the wheel, you possess a massive sense of entitlement on the highway.
1: Oh, boy.
0: You're expecting smaller cars to simply part the sea when they see the iconic Cadillac crest in the rearview mirror. Don't you? You want all the cars to get out of your way, don't you?
1: This is scary how much this personality test knows about me.
0: Mm-hmm. Regardless of your actual age, Mr. Cadillac owner, you secretly just want maximum comfort, right?
1: That's true.
0: You drive everywhere with two hands on the wheel, blasting, of course, 106.9.
1: Yeah.
0: And you insist that the cabin be kept at exactly 72 degrees Fahrenheit at all times.
1: Actually, one hand on the wheel. Yeah. I use one hand.
0: Yeah. Okay.
1: So
0: I don't want to know. all right. You prefer the my living room enthusiast inside your cabin. And you've decided that commuting on a cloud is superior to feeling the road.
1: Okay.
0: You like that living room
1: feel.
0: It, you know, the plush leather like a lazy boy.
1: Right, yeah.
0: And that smooth boat-like ride.
1: Well, who does it?
0: Looking sporty. Right?
1: Yep.
0: Okay, just a few more about you being a Cadillac owner.
1: Yeah.
0: The parallel parking phobia. You bought a land yacht, which means parking spaces are no longer spots. They're dangerous obstacles.
1: Yeah.
0: Now, I can attest to sometimes I see where you've parked here at the radio station
1: right.
0: in the morning.
1: Yeah.
0: And I've come in and I says, radio, those parking spaces are not suggestions.
1: Oh, man. Okay,
0: those lines are not suggestions.
1: Yeah.
0: Okay. You need to get the car in the middle
1: right.
0: between the two lines. Okay. Don't park on the lines.
1: Yeah.
0: And what's your comeback on that?
1: I don't know.
0: There's nobody else here in the morning.
1: That's true. There's only like what, three or four other cars? Maybe.
0: Yeah.
1: So
0: you're okay, Mr. Cadillac owner. You're on the first name basis with the local gas station attendant because your engine drinks premium gasoline like it's water.
1: Oh man, there's another one. I would use premium gas, but you know, it costs more. Luckily for me, I can use unleaded on my car, so you know, good for me.
0: All right. So, that's you. That's
1: me. All right.
0: Is that mostly true, you think?
1: Yeah, I'd say it's pretty accurate. Okay. You know, but there's a couple.
0: We've run out of time. We don't have any time to go over my car and what my car says about me. But yeah, we had plenty of time to talk about you.
1: Right. What are you? The secret band? You're the secret agent band? We're not going to talk about your car?
0: Well, there's really not much to talk about. Okay, so I drive a little Nissan, okay? Yeah. And it right here it says that I prioritize practical, budget-friendly transportation. That's me.
1: Okay.
0: My car is simply a high-volume, affordable, mid-size sedan.
1: Yeah.
0: It represents a standard of economic daily commuter status.
1: Huh.
0: That's me. Okay.
1: Right. Yeah.
0: Nothing about all that Cadillac stuff.
1: Sounds your car sounds pretty predictable.
0: It is. So. Just like me. Anyway. There's a whole slew of cars and what it says about you. Not only what your car says about you, but the color of what your car says about you.
1: Right.
0: You know, one that sticks out in my mind is yellow. If you drive a yellow car, that is very confident.
1: Right.
0: You know, I could not drive a yellow car myself. You have to be very confident. You know, somebody yells over to you, "Hey, your car sure is yellow," and then that other person yells, "Shut up!"
1: Right? We're just talking about your Nissan. I like your car, but I think you'd be a little bit more interesting if you drove a black Nissan. Just saying. I don't know.
0: Well, they show a lot of dust. You know, I had a black Pontiac Trans Am.
1: Really?
0: Yes, and it was the black and gold banded edition. Ooh. Like in Smokey and the Bandit.
1: Yeah, that'd be cool.
0: And man, I could wash it in that, like a few minutes later, it was like Pigpen in the Peanuts comic. He hit the door and dust, boom!
1: Right.
0: It would be everywhere. So that kind of cured me of having a darker color car.
1: Right.
0: So I loved it. It was beautiful, but you know.
1: Never drove a black car, but you know, my car is probably as very close dark as it gets to dark.
0: Yeah.
1: So it's like a dark blue, I guess.
0: Yeah.
1: Midnight blue.
0: Yeah. So you know what I'm talking about.
1: You
0: can get dirty pretty fast.
1: It can.
0: But so anyway. All right, Mr. Cadillac man. Who thinks he can get chicks just by saying, "Hey."
1: Yeah.
0: Check out my Cadillac.
1: Depends on the day, I guess.
0: We want you to check out Wade Hayes and Brooks and Dunn. And Ronnie Dunn just had a birthday yesterday.
1: Yeah, 73.
0: 73 years old. We got them coming up next here on Country 106.9.
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4: My name is Heidi Dixon. Mom, Jackie Wolf, was the patient of interim hospice. I live in Texas, and after Mom got on hospice and I came back to Texas, interim was a huge lifeline for me in terms of information. Maria, the social worker, was a dream. Going every other week, sharing a picture and what Mom was doing and what was she saying and what was she looking forward to. And she brought us right into the room with Mom. And she said when she was planning to go next. And as a hospice worker in Texas, I was asking our social workers, are we doing this? This is amazing. She was so engaged with Mom and so connected the dots for us. That was invaluable. Aside from Mom's increasing comfort with the pain management provided by hospice, the social work connection and support, those were the two most visible benefits that I continue to be exceedingly grateful for.
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7: Slight chance for storms today. Otherwise, cloudy skies with a few peaks of sun. Daytime highs approaching 84. Partly cloudy skies tonight. Lows around 63. Sunshine mixed with clouds at times. Tomorrow, high of 83. A mix of clouds and sun Thursday with daytime highs approaching 86. 85. Slight chance of thunderstorms Friday. I'm staff meteorologist Jennifer Vujicic.

0: She used to be mine. That's Brooks and Dunn on Country 106.9 at 7:25. And boy, we got the big boots and bow ties coming up. Radio, you've heard about boots and bow ties. You had to correct me on the date. Coming up the 5th.
1: Yeah.
0: We're just a few days away from
1: that. That's right.
0: Yeah. What kind of boots do you own?
1: I don't own a pair of
0: boots. Okay. What kind of cowboy hat do you have?
1: I do not own a
0: cowboy
1: hat.
0: Get out of here. Get out. You work on a country station and you don't have cowboy boots or
1: yeah,
0: a cowboy hat?
1: Right, right, yeah.
0: Get out of here.
1: Horrible.
0: You're fired.
1: Should be a crime.
0: You're fired again. It is a crime. Hold on. I'm writing you a ticket.
1: Oh, man.
0: All right, mister.
1: I guess there's a first time for everything, right?
0: Yeah, I'm writing you a ticket, mister. No hat, no boots, and works on a country station. I'm taking you shopping after work.
1: Well, man.
0: We're gonna get you boots and a hat, mister.
1: As long as they're stylish. And he pay for them. Because I'm not going to pay for
0: them. Whoa.
1: you got to pay for it.
0: Whoa.
1: You brought it up, so you got to pay for
0: it. Whoa, hold on there, big fella. Just a minute there, big fella. Tickets for boots and bow ties, June 5th. That's coming up here at the Topeka Zoo. It's presented by Noller Auto Group. There's going to be live music with Dallas Pryor and the Lazy Wayne Band. I got a friend that plays in that band.
1: You do?
0: Yeah, Logan James. He's a guitar player.
1: All right.
0: You'll see him. He's got a beard and long hair. You know, he's a young guy, so he's very cool.
1: All right.
0: Very hip. You know, and he plays in that band. And Dallas Pryor, man, that guy can sing.
1: Yeah.
0: He sounds like he should be having a hit record on our sister station.
1: Right
0: over there,
1: yeah,
0: on 94. He sounds like he should be singing hit records already.
1: All right,
0: maybe he is. I don't know.
1: Yeah, maybe.
0: There's going to be a mechanical bull there. You ever been up on one of those?
1: I have, and I lasted for about 3 or 4 seconds.
0: It's because you didn't have a pair of boots.
1: Yeah,
0: you got to have a pair of boots.
1: That's what it is.
0: Radio. There's going to be prizes for best boots, best hat, which of course you don't own,
1: right?
0: And best Western look, which you'll never have.
1: Uh-huh.
0: But you can purchase your tickets on our event page at mycountry1069.com and have yourself a good time at the boots and bow ties at the Topeka Zoo.
1: 6 to 10 that evening.
0: 6 to 10.
1: Yeah.
0: That's a Saturday.
1: Yep.
0: All right. That's this Saturday.
1: Party
0: it's coming up. All right. Also coming up, Garth and Paul Overstreet on Country 106.9.
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Seeing my father and me and Paul Overstreet, one of the great writers out of Nashville, Tennessee, and had his solo career going there for a little while, too. It's 7:39. Hi, I'm Jim West. Well, we got the most popular cat names. Are you a cat owner? We do a lot of dog stories. So here's a cat story for cat owners. Now, congratulations to the owners of dogs and cats. I always find that really fascinating that the two can cohabitate together. No, not the cats and the dogs, but the cats and the dogs with the humans. Anyway, here are the top cat names for the guy cats. In at number 5 is Max. 4 is Simba. Number 3 is Oliver. Can you imagine calling your cat Oliver? Oliver, eat your canned cat food. Number 2 is Leo. And the number 1 guy cat name is Milo. Milo. I know some people are out there right now going, those are my children's names. Okay, so here are the female cats' names. Number 5 is Nala. Number 4 is Lucy. Number 3 is Lily. Sorry for all the people who are people's name Lily. Number 2 is Bella. Number 1 is Luna. I only say that about Lily because I know a Lily and she is a very nice person. But these are the female cat names. Luna is number 1. Luna. Luna, eat your food. Cats, very interesting creatures. I would love to have a cat. I think they're really funny. But I don't know. They make me sneeze. So can't have that. Can't have that. We have dog. Cat, I don't know. Wife would love cat. She had cats growing up. But it's too much sneezing for me, too many allergens. But if you have them, I think that's awesome. Diamond Rio, there's a great

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4: Slight chance for storms today. Otherwise, cloudy skies with a few peaks of sun. Daytime highs approaching 84. Partly cloudy skies tonight. Lows around 63. Sunshine mixed with clouds at times. Tomorrow, high of 83. A mix of clouds and sun Thursday with daytime highs approaching 86. 85. Slight chance of thunderstorms Friday. I'm staff meteorologist Jennifer Vujicic.

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73 degrees now in Topeka and Shawnee County on our way to 84. But Joe Nichols, he's got sunny in 75. 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

0: Rolling on with 18-wheeler in Alabama. Good morning, Jim West, your host. Well, lots of things going on this weekend. One of the things going on is the St. Jude Dream Home having some tours. We've been talking about this. A lot of people excited about it, too. They've already started the tours, okay? So we have another one coming up this Saturday. And you want to check this out. Saturday from 9 until 5. 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
1: Cloudy skies with a few peaks of sun today with a slight chance of rain showers. High temperatures reach up to 84. Lows level off around 63. Tonight, partly cloudy skies. Sunshine mixed with clouds at times. Tomorrow, highs level off around 83. Temps a bit above average Thursday and Friday with highs in the mid-80s. Slight chance of thunderstorms Friday. I'm staff meteorologist Jennifer Wojcicki. Country.

0: Country 106.9 and The Way You Love Me and Faith Hill. Good morning. 70 degrees on our way to 84 today for the high here in Topeka and Shawnee County. Well, if your name is Reese's, you could get free candy from Snickers. Yep, Snickers is giving away free candy for a year to people named Reese's. People named Reese's can claim their free candy on the Snickers website. I don't know anybody named Reese's. Snickers is taking aim, of course, at its biggest peanut butter rival, Reese's. So the first 100 people who sign up win immediate rewards. 25 winners will receive a year of free candy. Just because of the name, you might want to check it out. Here's some names you might know. Shania Twain, Brad Paisley, Merle Haggard. They're all coming up next year on Country 106.
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4: 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Mom, Jackie Wolf, was the patient of interim hospice. I live in Texas, and after Mom got on hospice, when I came back to Texas, interim was a huge lifeline for me in terms of information. Maria, the social worker, was a dream. Going every other week, sharing a picture and what Mom was doing and what was she saying and what was she looking forward to, and she brought us right into the room with Mom. And

0: said when she was planning to go next. And as a hospice worker in Texas, I was asking our social workers, are we doing this? This is amazing. She was so engaged with mom and so connected the dots for us. That was invaluable. Aside from mom's increasing comfort with the pain management provided by hospice, the social work connection and support, those were the two most visible benefits that I continue to be exceedingly grateful for.
1: 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Interim Health Care.
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0: Yep. Jukebox with a country song and Doug Stone. It's 8:36. Hi, I'm Jim West. Well, over in California, maybe you saw this. I saw a video of this on the news clips the other day. Police are looking for a woman who was recently caught on camera, and she threw a burrito bowl at a Chipotle employee. Something went horribly wrong there at the Chipotle. The woman, of course, ran from the scene of the incident. She was wearing a black t-shirt and black pants and white polka dots. I guess that matters when you're trying to track somebody down. But the video is showing rice and beans raining down on the employee. Rice and beans. I don't know. Maybe it was the wrong rice and beans. I don't know. I'm not really sure what happens here because at Chipotle, you get in line and you tell them everything that you want. So how could it go wrong? You tell them what you want in your bowl. You even get to tell them how much you want in your bowl. What could possibly go wrong here? Something went horribly wrong. So the woman decided that her course of action was to pick up her bowl, her burrito bowl, and hurl it at the Chipotle employee. Now, this is a horrible thing to do, and it's also illegal. It's assault. So once they find this woman, they're going to arrest her. So, you know, if you've ever gotten mad at some of these faster food joints and thought, well, I'll just hurl my food at them, just know this is assault. And you will be arrested. It's a horrible idea, no matter how bad you think the situation is, or that maybe you were treated horribly. Trust me, when you get arrested, that's when the real horrible treatment begins. I would imagine. There can't be any fun. It'd be more fun just grab your bowl and eat the food, I would think. Eating is fun. Okay, so maybe there's something wrong, you know. How many times I've been through a drive-thru and they forget things like the fork or the napkins. Or maybe they even messed up the entire order. It's like, I didn't order any of this. But I'm already down the road. I guess I'll eat it. You know, I'll have a few no thank you bites. I don't know. Is it really worth it? You know, it's what a $4 or $5 bowl of beans and rice. You're going to hurl it at somebody? Spend the day in jail? No, thank you. Just let's keep this in mind. Kenny Chesney on the way and the Forrester Sisters on Country 106.9.
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7: Cloudy skies with a few peaks of sun today with a slight chance of rain showers. High temperatures reach up to 84. Lows level off around 63. Tonight, partly cloudy skies. Sunshine mixed with clouds at times. Tomorrow, highs level off around 83.

0: Mama's never seen those eyes. And Forster Sisters, it's 8:48 now. Hi, I'm Jim West. Well, some of us have roller coaster days. You know what I'm talking about. There's some highs, there's some lows. Some of it goes really fast, some of it goes really slow. And sometimes there are sections of the day that are pretty scary. Well, an actual roller coaster in Pierre, Texas recently got stuck at the top of its tracks. A fear we all have when we go on roller coasters, that it's going to get stuck. Well, a group of high school students were stuck 100 feet in the air for several hours. But firefighters came to the rescue. They got a hook and ladder. No injuries reported, thank goodness. And the ride stopped because of what the folks there at the roller coaster said was a malfunction. Really? No, really. We want to know. Well, it was a malfunction. Okay, what kind of malfunction? Well, it was a malfunction. Okay, we're not getting any answers. So that's all we know. It was a malfunction. I got to tell you, there was about a week or two ago, I was up in Kansas City, and I was getting on an elevator in a building. I think it was about five stories. Okay. And I'm getting in the elevator, and there was also a Kansas City policeman that was waiting on an elevator, too. There was like three elevators running on this particular floor that I was on. And I get in the elevator, and the door closes, and I hit the button to go down to the first floor because I was on the third floor. And elevator doesn't do anything. Well, I hit floor number two. Elevator doesn't do anything. I hit the button for floor number three. Elevator doesn't do anything. I'm going to tell you right then, I started a little bit of a panic. I'm like, the elevator's not doing anything, and the door is shut. And I'm in here alone, and I don't know what's going on. Then the elevator door opens and all three lights are still on inside the elevator. And I'm like, man, I got out of that thing so fast. And there was the Kansas City policeman. He was standing there, and I said, man, this one does not work, this elevator. And he was getting on another elevator, and he says, well, come on, we'll go on this one. I says, tell you what, you go ahead. I'm going downstairs, so I'll just take the stairs, you know. And so he gets on the elevator. He's very brave. Well, he's a policeman. Of course he's brave. I am not. I am not getting on any other elevator on that floor. So I took the stairs. I went down to the first floor. I was on the third. It wasn't that bad. The bad part was coming up the stairs. That's the worst part. Anyway, yeah, I wasn't getting back on the elevator. But that was a scary moment. Not like this roller coaster thing. At least they were. But they were out there for a couple hours. You know, you think about it. You don't get to take any water with you up there. No snacks. You know, great view. But you can't really enjoy it when you're stuck on a roller coaster. But I did want to relate that little elevator story. Maybe you have been stuck on an elevator too. I had never been stuck on an elevator. All my years of riding elevators, this was the first time I ever had anything that was similar to that. And I'll tell you, that was a little scary. I don't want to say I had a panic attack, but that was a little scary there for a minute. You know, you get claustrophobic and you're like, oh man, am I going to be in here for hours? And then all of a sudden your bladder starts saying, hey, hey, your bladder's down here. And now that you're stuck on an elevator, now we got to go, you know, to the bathroom because your bladder now is full. It's like all kinds of problems start to happen, start to freak out. Anyway, we got Joe Diffie on the way and Billy Currington. I can laugh about it now. Country 106.
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dead. I wanna go on being me once my eulogy's been read. 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

0: I'm George Strait, easy come and easy go. Hi, I'm Jim West, and coming up on your flat screen TV later tonight, you got America's Got Talent. They got their season premiere getting underway tonight. And also, it was on this date back in 2004, Ken Jennings started his 74-game winning streak on Jeopardy, if you can believe that. And now he's actually hosting that show. Isn't that crazy? So, yeah, you got a couple of things there. Also, the Stanley Cup playoffs on ABC. You got the Las Vegas Golden Knights at Carolina Hurricanes. And Major League Baseball is on TBS, San Diego Padres at the Philadelphia Phillies. So, quite a bit to select from tonight on the flat screen.
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5: Cloudy skies with a few peaks of sun today with a slight chance of rain showers. High temperatures reach up to 84. Lows level off around 63. Tonight, partly cloudy skies. Sunshine mixed with clouds at times. Tomorrow, highs level off around 83. Temps a bit above average Thursday and Friday with highs in the mid-80s. Slight chance of thunderstorms Friday. I'm staff meteorologist Jennifer Wojcicki.
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0: Hey, what kind of fool do you think I am? And out of Texas, Leroy Parnell. Hi, I'm Jim Weston. Thank you so much for hanging out with me today. I do appreciate it. Got Carol Turner coming up next. Take you through the midday right here on Country 106.9.
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0: Stronger, Carol checking in. You know, you always hear that expression that you can't buy happiness. Well, according to a Harvard expert, you can. Arthur Brooks, a New York Times bestselling author, happiness researcher, and a Harvard professor, says money can buy happiness, but only to a point. He explains that money can get rid of sources of misery and unhappiness because it pays for health care, a safe place to live, and food. But it's the way you use your money that matters when it comes to happiness. He says spending it on four things will bring happiness, starting with experiences and your loved ones, buying time or paying someone to do things like household chores so you have more free time. Saving money is an investment in your own future. The less debt you have, the happier you are. And giving money to causes and people that you care about. On the way, Tim McGraw. I like it. I love it. On 106.9.
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11: Cloudy skies with a few peaks of sun today, with daytime highs approaching 84. Lows level off around 63. Tonight, partly cloudy skies. Daytime highs approaching 83. Tomorrow, sunshine mixed with clouds at times. Temperatures a bit above average Thursday and Friday, with highs in the mid-80s. Slight chance of thunderstorms Friday. I'm Staff Meteorologist Jennifer Wojcicki.
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George Strait and Lainey Wilson now joining the lineup for Alan Jackson's final concert on June 27th at Bridgestone Arena in Nashville. 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

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Johnny Paycheck, take this job and shove it. 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

0: Country's greatest hits, 106.9, Ronnie Millsap and Smoky Mountain Rain. 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
1: 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Here is Patti Loveless, How Can I Help You Say Goodbye?

0: Country's greatest hits, 106.9, Patty Loveless. How can I help you say goodbye? So we heard from Trace Adkins, a Capital Fourth celebration, kind of misnamed this year because it's actually going to happen on July 3rd, as part of a kickoff weekend, the celebration of the 250th anniversary of the United States. And Trace will perform and is slated to debut a new song. It's called American Made, fittingly celebrating all things American. A Capital Fourth 250th weekend celebration airs at 7 o'clock to 8:30. In addition to PBS and other stations, the event will air on Armed Forces Network. It will be available also on YouTube and video on demand from July 3rd through July 17th. On the way, Toby Keith, How Do You Like Me Now on 106.9.
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17: Cloudy skies with a few peaks of sun today, with daytime highs approaching 84. Lows level off around 63. Tonight, partly cloudy skies. Daytime highs approaching 83. Tomorrow, sunshine mixed with clouds at times. Temperatures a bit above average Thursday and Friday, with highs in the mid-80s. Slight chance of thunderstorms Friday. I'm staff meteorologist Jennifer Wojcicki.
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Toby Keith, How Do You Like Me Now? 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

country's greatest hits, 106.9, Eddie Rabbit, I Love a Rainy Night. This was a top five hit for Brenda Lee back in 1962. Juice Newton with her version, 1982. 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

Whether you're in the barn, working in the shop, on the tractor, thanks for listening to Country's Greatest Hits, 106.9. Tim McGraw down on the farm. Justin Moore, if heaven wasn't so far away.

Best music of all kind from the artists that made it cool. Country's greatest hits, 106.9. George Strait, nobody in his right mind would have left her. Trisha Yearwood, X's and O's.

0: Country's greatest hits, 106.9. Trisha Yearwood, X's and O's, Banana Water. Never heard of it. Is trending. It's being positioned as the next coconut water, expanding into thousands of stores. It's made from organic Thai bananas. The drink has a pinkish color from the banana skin. It comes in aluminum cans, has no added sugar. Dietitians say it may help with hydration, but it's not a full swap for sports drinks. I don't find it very appealing. On the way, Clint Black, Like the Rain on 106.9.
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16: Cloudy skies with a few peaks of sun this afternoon, with daytime highs approaching 84. Lows level off around 63. Tonight, partly cloudy skies. Daytime highs approaching 83. Tomorrow, sunshine mixed with clouds at times. Temps a bit above average Thursday and Friday, with highs in the mid-80s. Slight chance of thunderstorms Friday. I'm staff meteorologist Jennifer Wojcicki.
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0: Country's greatest hits, 106.9, Mark Chestnut, It's a Little Too Late. 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

Martina will be part of the Great American State Fair. We'll have more of that coming up. We have a lot of artist news today. My Baby Loves Me to Diamond Rio and Beautiful Me.

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0: Country's greatest hits, 106.9, John Anderson, straight tequila night. A new survey reveals that 42% of drivers find it relaxing and 53% like the feeling of independence it brings. Nearly a third admit to taking the long way home to get extra time behind the wheel. For 34%, driving is their favorite part of the day. As they say, it gives them a chance to recharge. Couldn't agree more. On the way, Lone Star and No News on 106.9.
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2: Sunshine mixed with clouds at times this afternoon, with daytime highs approaching 84. Lows dip down to about 63. Tonight, partly cloudy skies. Highs level off around 83. Tomorrow, sunshine mixed with clouds at times. Temperatures a bit above average Thursday and Friday, with highs in the mid-80s. Slight chance for storms Friday. I'm staff meteorologist Jennifer Wojcicki.
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0: It's your kind of country. Country's greatest hits, 106.9, Barbara Mandrell, George Jones. I was country when country wasn't cool. Here's Garth, what she's doing now.
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Tim McGraw, Not a Moment Too Soon, David Lee Murphy, Dust on the Bottle.

It's your kind of country. Country's greatest hits, 106.9, John, Michael Montgomery, and Life's a Dance, to Kenny Rogers and Through the Years.

From Kansas City to Abilene, Junction City to Lawrence, we cover Kansas for country's greatest hits, 106.9. Terry Clark, you're easy on the eyes. Blackhawk, goodbye says it all.

0: says it all.
1: Country's greatest hits, 106.9 with Black Hawk and Goodbye Says It All. Carol with you. Experts say the way you spend the first few minutes after waking up can send your brain into stress mode, depending on what you're doing. They call it the pre-work overwhelms, but something known as the pause method can help lower the mental overload, start the day more calmly. The first step is P, put down your phone. They say that's one of the worst things you can do for your stress level. All the notifications, messages, send your brain from no stimulation to maximum stimulation. So try waiting at least 15 minutes before you pick up the phone. Avoid inbox overload. Same thing. Checking your email before getting out of bed is the norm for a lot of professionals, but one of the fastest ways to raise anxiety. Unrush your morning. We tend to rush out of bed, rush to get to work, rush through meetings, and then the rest of the day, all that rushing signals stress and danger to the brain. Simplify your to-do list. It can be overwhelming if you make a long list that's nearly impossible to accomplish. Ease into work mode instead of going from bed to laptop. Create a transition that helps you start your day smoother, like going for a walk or tidying up your workspace. 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Up ahead, Reba, Can't Even Get the Blues on 106.9.
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19: Mainly cloudy skies expected this afternoon, with daytime highs approaching 84. Partly cloudy skies tonight, lows dip down to about 63. Daytime highs approaching 83. Tomorrow, sunshine mixed with clouds at times. Temperatures above average Thursday and Friday, with highs in the mid-80s. Slight chance of thunderstorms Friday. I'm staff meteorologist Jennifer Wojcicki.
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Alan Jackson with Mercury Blues.

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Country's greatest hits, 106.9. Ronnie Millsap, I'm a Stand by My Woman Man. George Strait, Baby's Gotten Good at Goodbye.

0: country's greatest hits, 106.9, Bellamy Brothers, I Need More of You. 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

Contrudo 6-9. Hey, it's Nick back at it with you again on this Tuesday. No rain chances for us this afternoon or this evening. We're at 84 now.

Country 106.9. Out of all the American Idol stars, Carrie Underwood was probably the most popular. Yeah, even more so than Kelly Clarkson. Live on his day in country music history after Joe Diffie.

0: 9, it's Nick here, and on this day in the year 2003, 5 o'clock somewhere, tuned by Alan Jackson and Jimmy Buffett, was released. It was written by Jim Moose Brown and Don Rollins, and it spent 8 non-consecutive weeks at number 1 on the Hot Country Songs chart. It also won the CMA Award for Vocal Event that year, and the song became the number 3 country song of the decade from Billboard's Hot Country Songs chart. It also became the biggest pop hit for Alan at that time and the first top 40 hit for Jimmy since the 1970s. So how cool is that? I bet Jimmy Buffett was pretty excited about that. Also, it was on this day in the year 2011, Shania received her very own star on the Hollywood Walk of Fame. And her star is the 2,442nd star in the Hollywood Walk of Fame. You can find it in the category of recording. I didn't know they actually went by different categories. That's pretty cool. And Shania's Hollywood Walk of Fame star is located at 6270 Hollywood Boulevard, right in front of the W Hollywood Hotel. It is situated on the south side of the 6200 block. And sitting right next to her is the pop star Shakira. Yeah, those two lovely ladies sitting side by side to each other. That's pretty cool, right? Weather forecast, Tim McGraw straight ahead on Country 106.9.
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4: Sunshine mixed with clouds at times this afternoon, with daytime highs approaching 84. Lows level off around 63. Tonight, partly cloudy skies. Sunshine mixed with clouds at times. Tomorrow, slight chance of rain showers. High temperatures reach up to 83. Temperatures a bit above average Thursday and Friday, with highs in the mid-80s. Slight chance of thunderstorms Friday. I'm Staff Meteorologist Jennifer Wojcicki.
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Country 106.9, Tim McGraw going to be playing at the Morton Amphitheater in KC August 21st. Head up to Ticketmaster for tickets. Vince Gill coming up in 3 minutes. There's Waylon, Rose of Paradise.

Country 106.9. Well, Kenny Chesney's first show at the Sphere is coming up later this month. That'll be on the 19th. I'll have a nine-show residency there. Ah, man, getting to see Kenny in Las Vegas. That'd be a bucket list experience right there. Kenny now is

straight in about 4 minutes. Today is I Love My Dentist Day. I actually hate going to the dentist, which probably explains why I have so many cavities by now. I can't help it. I like my ice cream and my coffee. Garth Knapp, Beaches of Cheyenne on Country 106.9.

0: Country 106.9 and King George with Baby Blue. Well, fresh off of George Strait's last concert in May that took place at the Clemson University, brought in a little over 90,000 fans. Yeah, they sold a lot of tickets for that. It's just been announced a few days ago that George Strait will be a part of Alan Jackson's Last Call, the finale show, coming up June 27th at the Nissan Stadium in Nashville. It's going to be a big night. And Alan Jackson's last show ever. I'm sure George Strait will get to share the stage with Alan, and they'll probably even do a duet. They might even sing a few songs together. Also, a part of that night will be Carrie Underwood, Lainey Wilson. Let's see here. We have Luke Bryan, Miranda Lambert, John Party. So many others are going to be a part of that big night, including some of his nieces and nephews. You'll have Adam right there, Big City, Brian White, and Carlisle Wright as well. Nissan Stadium in Nashville. And I didn't know this, but the Nissan Stadium is actually the stadium where the Tennessee Titans play in. So that'll be pretty cool. We have Alan on the way next on Country 106.9.
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2: As the summer grilling season kicks off, consumers are finding higher prices at the meat counter, especially beef. Farm Bureau economist Barrett Nelson says beef continues to be the centerpiece for many cookouts despite its high price.
3: These record high prices from historically tight cattle supplies is continuing to bring challenges for both consumers and farmers and ranchers.
2: Nelson says shoppers heading to the grocery store can still stretch their food dollars when buying meat for their grills.
3: Retailers and grocery stores generally increase sales and specials as holidays get closer, and this can be a really good way to save money. 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
2: Learn more on the Market Intel page at fb.org and listen again here for more from the Voice of Agriculture, Kansas Farm Bureau.
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0: Country 106.9, Neil McCoy, and no doubt about it, Nick here. And, you know, a lot of parents out there are saying sites like Facebook is bad for kids. Well, who would have thunk that? Some parents are even supportive of a ban from social media, and that's for kids under 16. Yeah, I tell you, I think the more that we stay away from Facebook, the better off we're going to be. There's too much negative stuff on there, and that goes for adults, kids, really anybody. And more than half of parents say they put their kids at risk of cyberbullying and harassment. Now, back when I was a kid, we didn't really have a lot of cyberbullying back then. I mean, computers weren't really a huge thing. I think back in elementary school, I remember playing Oregon Trail on the Big Mac computers. I don't even think they still have those, do they? Well, maybe they do. But, you know, back then, you know, things were kind of handled differently. And, you know, I'm not saying that I did not get teased on or, you know, every once in a while a kid would try and, you know, bully me. But, you know, I mean, they handled it a little bit different back then. Spending time on social media, I think that the less time that we spend on there, the better off we're going to be. Now, let's get back to the old days where we didn't have cell phones and we played outside until after school until dinner time. I didn't appreciate it back then, but, you know, I appreciate it now. Weather forecast, Clint Black is straight ahead on Country 106.9.
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Country 106.9, Clint Black's new book entitled Killing Time, My Life and Music is out right now. I believe you could buy a copy of it right now through Barnes & Noble, Amazon, some other sites. Randy Travis now, Deeper Than the Holler, Country 106.9.

Country 106.9, if you want to hear some great music, Brother Travis is in Blues Brothers 2000. The music is pretty good on there. The movie was so-so. Keith Urban coming up in 3.5 minutes. Mark Chestnut now going to get a live.

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Info coming up on the St. Jude Dream Home giveaway. 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

0: Country 106.9, Faith Hill, when it matters to me, it's Nick. And one thing that matters to us right now is the St. Jude Dream Home. Yeah, it was built by Drape Homes. You'll be able to take a look at this home again this weekend in person. Saturday, June 6th from 9 to 5, and Sunday, June 7th from noon until 4. And this is a big, beautiful home. It has, oversized two-car garage, three bedrooms, two bathrooms, even an FEMA-rated storm shelter. 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

Country 106.9. It was Ronnie Dunn's birthday yesterday. He turned 73. He doesn't look that old, does he? I would have guessed maybe late 50s, early 60s or something like that. You think he's had some work done?

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0: 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Now, we lost Toby Keith a couple years ago, but his legacy still lives on. As a matter of fact, his home state of Oklahoma is building an expressway named after him. Should be completed by the year 2033. Toby now at Levis Bar.
1: We got winners. We got losers. Chain smokers and boozers. And we got yuppies. We got bikers. We've got

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I'm sure everybody out there loves their chocolate. Well, there's a chocolate company out here that's going to be offering up free candy to anybody under a particular name. We'll have more on this after Shenandoah.

0: Country 106.9 and Marty Raymond at Du Bois from Shenandoah. Two dozen roses. Nick here. And anybody out there like Snickers? Oh, man, I love me a good Snickers bar. So they're going to be giving away free candy for up to a year to anybody named Reese. Yeah, kind of similar there to Reese's Pieces, right? Or Reese's Peanut Butter Chocolate Cups. Yeah, those are so good. So people named Reese can claim their free candy on the Snickers website. And then Snickers will be taking aim at its biggest peanut butter rival, Reese's. So, yeah, there's some connection there. And the first 100 people who sign up to win immediate rewards. So then you'll have the 25 winners that will receive a year of free candy. Oh, man, I tell you, everybody out there should be trying to get like a fake ID or something. Maybe get a fake birth certificate, name themselves Reese. That's what I'm going to do. I'm going to go out right now. I'm going to get a fake ID, and I'm going to ask whoever is doing that to name myself Reese. And then maybe I could get signed up for the free candy as well because, you know, there's nothing better than some free candy for a year. Just saying. I don't know. Getting kind of desperate here. Weather forecast, Alan Jackson straight ahead on Country 106.9.
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10: Sunshine mixed with clouds at times this afternoon, with daytime highs approaching 84. Lows level off around 63. Tonight, partly cloudy skies. Sunshine mixed with clouds at times. Tomorrow, slight chance of rain showers. High temperatures reach up to 83. Temperatures a bit above average Thursday and Friday, with highs in the mid-80s. Slight chance of thunderstorms Friday. I'm Staff Meteorologist Jennifer Wojcicki.
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Thanks for hanging out with us this afternoon. Still cloudy out there. We're at 82 right now in the capital city. George Strait coming up in 4 minutes. Judd's now. Grandpa, tell me about the good old days on Country 106.9.